girl. 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She's fine as hell, she's about to dough. Doing a thing right on the floor, and money, money she making. Look at the way she's shaking. Make you wanna touch her, wanna taste.

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2: 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Don't you think I'm a little too young to be messed with like that?

0: Évasion.
1: Toujours plus de tubes.
2: I wanna dance by water 'neath the Mexican sky. Drink some margarita.